0: Before you go, there's something I want you to have.
1: Oh, it's beautiful. But wait a minute, isn't this...
0: Yeah, yes it is.
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0: mehr von meinen Lieblingshits. Why don't you stay? Cause since you walked away, I'm riding through a ghost town on a Chevrolet. 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
1: I'm always inspired when it's a rainy day. I come from a really wet city. Seattle is the Emerald City and it rains a lot. And you know, when it's raining, I always know I'm going to write a good song today because

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1: Came back when it mattered, I saw you. 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

brothers be like bitches when the nine number switches. Bring that beat back, the nine numbers back. Take up my 9mm and my 9mm speaker. My 9-inch Peter when it's time to get your speaker. I know the form, I take a bullet and I suck the drop. So step up to me and take you out on the double. You're a 9mm and my 9mm speaker. 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
1: Hey, it's me. I know we haven't spoken in a while, but I still think about you a lot.